hello. The next thing you know, you try to be nice, and some guy's getting too close, trying to pick you up, trying to get you to run. And I'm sure one of your friends is about

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1: What's going on, everyone? 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Sunshine and hot. That pretty much sums up our weekend forecast, with both days looking at temperatures into the middle 90s, along with heat index values as high as 105. Our overnight temperatures will remain warm and muggy, only reaching into the middle 70s.
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6: Hey everyone, something here with a look at your weekend SkyTrack weather forecast for West Central Missouri, brought to you by our good friends over at Clint's Bar and Grill in downtown Calhoun, where good food and friends meet up. Stop in for some hometown hospitality. Sunshine and hot. That pretty much sums up our weekend forecast, with both days looking at temperatures into the middle 90s, along with heat index values as high as 105. Our overnight temperatures will remain warm and muggy, only reaching down into the middle 70s.
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5: Hey everyone, Subby here with a look at your weekend SkyTrack weather forecast for West Central Missouri, brought to you by our good friends at Gary's Towing. If your car says no when you need a tow, give them a call at 660-885-HELP. Sunshine and hot. That pretty much sums up our weekend forecast, with both days looking at temperatures into the middle 90s, along with heat index values as high as 105. Our overnight temperatures will remain warm and muggy, only reaching down to the middle 70s.
6: Hello, summer.
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1: 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Sunshine and hot. That pretty much sums up our weekend forecast, with both days looking at temperatures into the middle 90s, along with heat index values as high as 105. Our overnight temperatures will remain warm and muggy, only reaching into the middle 70s.
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5: Hey everyone, Tubby here with a look at your weekend SkyTrack weather forecast for West Central Missouri, brought to you by our good friends over at Clint's Bar and Grill in downtown Calhoun, where good food and friends meet up. Stop in for some hometown hospitality. Sunshine and hot. That pretty much sums up our weekend forecast, with both days looking at temperatures into the middle 90s, along with heat index values as high as 105. Our overnight temperatures will remain warm and muggy, only reaching down into the middle 70s.
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8: 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Hey everyone, Subby here, and look at your weekend SkyTrack weather forecast for West Central Missouri, brought to you by our good friends at Gary's Towing. If your car says no when you need a tow, give them a call at 660-885-HELP. Sunshine and hot. That pretty much sums up our weekend forecast, with both days looking at temperatures into the middle 90s, along with heat index values as high as 105. Our overnight temperatures will remain warm and muggy, only reaching down to the middle 70s.
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7: 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Sunshine and hot. That pretty much sums up our weekend forecast, with both days looking at temperatures into the middle 90s, along with heat index values as high as 105. Our overnight temperatures will remain warm and muggy, only reaching into the middle 70s.
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Yeah, jiggle, wiggle, and dance like the roof on fire. 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
6: Hey everyone, Tubby here with a look at your weekend SkyTrack weather forecast for West Central Missouri, brought to you by our good friends over at Clint's Bar and Grill in downtown Calhoun, where good food and friends meet up. Stop in for some hometown hospitality. Sunshine and hot. That pretty much sums up our weekend forecast, with both days looking at temperatures into the middle 90s, along with heat index values that's high as 105. Our overnight temperatures will remain warm and muggy, only reaching down into the middle 70s.
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7: Hey everyone, Subby here, and look at your weekend SkyTrack weather forecast for West Central Missouri, brought to you by our good friends at Gary's

0: Towing. If your car says no when you need a tow, give them a call at 660-885-HELP. Sunshine and hot. That pretty much sums up our weekend forecast, with both days looking at temperatures into the middle 90s, along with heat index values as high as 105. Our overnight temperatures will remain warm and muggy, only reaching down to the middle 70s.
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6: What's going on, everyone? 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Sunshine and hot. That pretty much sums up our weekend forecast, with both days looking at temperatures into the middle 90s, along with heat index values as high as 105. Our overnight temperatures will remain warm and muggy, only reaching into the middle 70s.
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4: Hey everyone, Subby here with a look at your weekend Skytrack weather forecast for West Central Missouri, brought to you by our good friends over at Clint's Bar and Grill in downtown Calhoun, where good food and friends meet up. Stop in for some hometown hospitality. Sunshine and hot. That pretty much sums up our weekend forecast, with both days looking at temperatures into the middle 90s, along with heat index values as high as 105. Our overnight temperatures will remain warm and muggy, only reaching down into the middle 70s.
5: And the countdown continues.
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5: Hey everyone, Subby here, and look at your weekend SkyTrack weather forecast for West Central Missouri, brought to you by our good friends at Gary's Towing. If your car says no when you need a tow, give them a call at 660-885-HELP. Sunshine and hot. That pretty much sums up our weekend forecast, with both days looking at temperatures into the middle 90s, along with heat index values as high as 105. Our overnight temperatures will remain warm and muggy, only reaching down to the middle 70s.
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3: What's going on, everyone? 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Sunshine and hot. That pretty much sums up our weekend forecast, with both days looking at temperatures into the middle 90s, along with heat index values as high as 105. Our overnight temperatures will remain warm and muggy, only reaching into the middle 70s.
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5: Hey everyone, something here to look at your weekend SkyTrack weather forecast for West Central Missouri, brought to you by our good friends over at Clint's Bar and Grill in downtown Calhoun, where good food and friends meet up. Stop in for some hometown hospitality. Sunshine and hot. That pretty much sums up our weekend forecast, with both days looking at temperatures into the middle 90s, along with heat index values as high as 105. Our overnight temperatures will remain warm and muggy, only reaching down into the middle 70s.
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1: Hey everyone, Subby here, and look at your weekend SkyTrack weather forecast for West Central Missouri, brought to you by our good friends at Gary's Towing. If your car says no when you need a tow, give them a call at 660-885-HELP. Sunshine and hot. That pretty much sums up our weekend forecast, with both days looking at temperatures into the middle 90s, along with heat index values as high as 105. Our overnight temperatures will remain warm and muggy, only reaching down to the middle 70s.
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3: What's going on, everyone? Time to be here to look at your weekend SkyTrack weather forecast for West Central Missouri, brought to you by our good friends over at Benware Tractor and Auto. 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Sunshine and hot. That pretty much sums up our weekend forecast, with both days looking at temperatures into the middle 90s, along with heat index values as high as 105. Our overnight temperatures will remain warm and muggy, only reaching into the middle 70s.
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9: 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Something here to look at your weekend SkyTrack weather forecast for West Central Missouri, brought to you by our good friends over at Clint's Bar and Grill in downtown Calhoun, where good food and friends meet up. Stop in for some hometown hospitality. Sunshine and hot. That pretty much sums up our weekend forecast, with both days looking at temperatures into the middle 90s, along with heat index values as high as 105. Our overnight temperatures will remain warm and muggy, only reaching down into the middle 70s.
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4: 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Hey everyone, Subby here, and look at your weekend SkyTrack weather forecast for West Central Missouri, brought to you by our good friends at Gary's Towing. If your car says no when you need a tow, give them a call at 660-885-HELP. Sunshine and hot. That pretty much sums up our weekend forecast, with both days looking at temperatures into the middle 90s, along with heat index values as high as 105. Our overnight temperatures will remain warm and muggy, only reaching down to the middle 70s.
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2: 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Sunshine and hot. That pretty much sums up our weekend forecast, with both days looking at temperatures into the middle 90s, along with heat index values as high as 105. Our overnight temperatures will remain warm and muggy, only reaching into the middle 70s.
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1: Steve Stevens here. 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
2: Hey everyone, Stephen here with a look at your weekend SkyTrack weather forecast for West Central Missouri, brought to you by our good friends over at Clint's Bar and Grill in downtown Calhoun, where good food and friends meet up. Stop in for some hometown hospitality. Sunshine and hot. That pretty much sums up our weekend forecast, with both days looking at temperatures into the middle 90s, along with heat index values as high as 105. Our overnight temperatures will remain warm and muggy, only reaching down into the middle 70s.
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4: It's Mr. 305 checking in for the remix. You know they had that 75 Street Brazil. Well, this year's gonna be called Gaiocho. Que hola, cada, que hola, omega. And this is how we gonna do it. 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
7: 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Sunshine and hot. That pretty much sums up our weekend forecast, with both days looking at temperatures into the middle 90s, along with heat index values as high as 105. Our overnight temperatures will remain warm and muggy, only reaching into the middle 70s.
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4: Hey everyone, Sub here with a look at your weekend SkyTrack weather forecast for West Central Missouri, brought to you by our good friends at Gary's Towing. If your car says no when you need a tow, give them a call at 660-885-HELP. Sunshine and hot, that pretty much sums up our weekend forecast, with both days looking at temperatures into the middle 90s, along with heat index values as high as 105. Our overnight temperatures will remain warm and muggy, only reaching down to the middle 70s.
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2: I don't understand why. See, it's burning me to hold on to this. 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
7: Hey everyone, something here to look at your weekend SkyTrack weather forecast for West Central Missouri, brought to you by our good friends over at Clint's Bar and Grill in downtown Calhoun, where good food and friends meet up. Stop in for some hometown hospitality. Sunshine and hot. That pretty much sums up our weekend forecast, with both days looking at temperatures into the middle 90s, along with heat index values as high as 105. Our overnight temperatures will remain warm and muggy, only reaching down into the middle 70s.
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5: 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Sunshine and hot. That pretty much sums up our weekend forecast, with both days looking at temperatures into the middle 90s, along with heat index values as high as 105. Our overnight temperatures will remain warm and muggy, only reaching into the middle 70s.
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1: Hey everyone, Subby here with a look at your weekend SkyTrack weather forecast for West Central Missouri, brought to you by our good friends at Gary's Towing. If your car says no when you need a tow, give them a call at 660-885-HELP. Sunshine and hot. That pretty much sums up our weekend forecast, with both days looking at temperatures into the middle 90s, along with heat index values as high as 105. Our overnight temperature will remain warm and muggy, only reaching down to the middle 70s.
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one. I can wait all night. What's it gonna be, boy? Yes or no? What's it gonna be, boy? Yes?

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1: Hey, everyone. Something here to look at your weekend SkyTrack weather forecast for West Central Missouri, brought to you by our good friends over at Clint's Bar and Grill in downtown Calhoun, where good food and friends meet up. Stop in for some hometown hospitality. Sunshine and hot. That pretty much sums up our weekend forecast, with both days looking at temperatures into the middle 90s, along with heat index values as high as 105. Our overnight temperatures will remain warm and muggy, only reaching down into the middle 70s.
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5: What's going on, everyone? 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Sunshine and hot. That pretty much sums up our weekend forecast, with both days looking at temperatures into the middle 90s, along with heat index values as high as 105. Our overnight temperatures will remain warm and muggy, only reaching into the middle 70s.
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8: Hey everyone, what's up? Here and look at your weekend SkyTrack weather forecast for West Central Missouri, brought to you by our good friends at Gary's Towing. If your car says no when you need a tow, give them a call at 660-885-HELP. Sunshine and hot. That pretty much sums up our weekend forecast, with both days looking at temperatures into the middle 90s, along with heat index values as high as 105. Our overnight temperatures will remain warm and muggy, only reaching down to the middle 70s.
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know if this makes sense, but you're my hallelujah. 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
11: 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Time to hear a look at your weekend SkyTrack weather forecast for West Central Missouri, brought to you by our good friends over at Benware Tractor and Auto. 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Sunshine and hot. That pretty much sums up our weekend forecast, with both days looking at temperatures into the middle 90s, along with heat index values as high as 105. Our overnight temperatures will remain warm and muggy, only reaching into the middle 70s.
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1: Hey everyone, Tubby here with a look at your weekend SkyTrack weather forecast for West Central Missouri, brought to you by our good friends over at Clint's Bar and Grill in downtown Calhoun, where good food and friends meet up. Stop in for some hometown hospitality. Sunshine and hot. That pretty much sums up our weekend forecast, with both days looking at temperatures into the middle 90s, along with heat index values as high as 105. Our overnight temperatures will remain warm and muggy, only reaching down into the middle 70s.
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10: Hey everyone, Tuppy here with a look at your weekend Skytrack weather forecast for West Central Missouri, brought to you by our good friends over at Clint's Bar and Grill in downtown Calhoun, where good food and friends meet up. Stop in for some hometown hospitality. Sunshine and hot. That pretty much sums up our weekend forecast, with both days looking at temperatures into the middle 90s, along with heat index values that's high as 105. Our overnight temperatures will remain warm and muggy, only reaching down into the middle 70s.
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3: Hey everyone, Subby here with a look at your weekend SkyTrack weather forecast for West Central Missouri, brought to you by our good friends at Gary's Towing. If your car says no when you need a tow, give them a call at 660-885-HELP. Sunshine and hot. That pretty much sums up our weekend forecast, with both days looking at temperatures into the middle 90s, along with heat index values as high as 105. Our overnight temperature will remain warm and muggy, only reaching down to the middle 70s.
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5: What's going on, everyone? 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Sunshine and hot. That pretty much sums up our weekend forecast, with both days looking at temperatures into the middle 90s, along with heat index values as high as 105. Our overnight temperatures will remain warm and muggy, only reaching into the middle 70s.
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9: Hey everyone, Tubby here with a look at your weekend SkyTrack weather forecast for West Central Missouri, brought to you by our good friends over at Clint's Bar and Grill in downtown Calhoun, where good food and friends meet up. 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Sunshine and hot. That pretty much sums up our weekend forecast, with both days looking at temperatures into the middle 90s, along with heat index values as high as 105. Our overnight temperatures will remain warm and muggy, only reaching down into the middle 70s.
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1: Hey everyone, what's up here? And look at your weekend SkyTrack weather forecast for West Central Missouri, brought to you by our good friends at Gary's Towing. If your car says no when you need a tow, give them a call at 660-885-HELP. Sunshine and hot. That pretty much sums up our weekend forecast, with both days looking at temperatures into the middle 90s, along with heat index values as high as 105. Our overnight temperatures will remain warm and muggy, only reaching down to the middle 70s.
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1: 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Sunshine and hot. That pretty much sums up our weekend forecast, with both days looking at temperatures into the middle 90s, along with heat index values as high as 105. Our overnight temperatures will remain warm and muggy, only reaching into the middle 70s.
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6: Hey everyone, something here with a look at your weekend Skytrap weather forecast for West Central Missouri, brought to you by our good friends over at Clint's Bar and Grill in downtown Calhoun, where good food and friends meet up. Stop in for some hometown hospitality. Sunshine and hot. That pretty much sums up our weekend forecast, with both days looking at temperatures into the middle 90s, along with heat index values as high as 105. Our overnight temperatures will remain warm and muggy, only reaching down into the middle 70s.
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4: Hey everyone, Subby here with a look at your weekend SkyTrack weather forecast for West Central Missouri, brought to you by our good friends at Gary's Towing. If your car says no when you need a tow, give them a call at 660-885-HELP. Sunshine and hot. That pretty much sums up our weekend forecast, with both days looking at temperatures into the middle 90s, along with heat index values as high as 105. Our overnight temperatures will remain warm and muggy, only reaching down to the middle 70s.

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1: 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Sunshine and hot. That pretty much sums up our weekend forecast, with both days looking at temperatures into the middle 90s, along with heat index values as high as 105. Our overnight temperatures will remain warm and muggy, only reaching into the middle 70s.
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7: Hey everyone, something here to look at your weekend SkyTrack weather forecast for West Central Missouri, brought to you by our good friends over at Clint's Bar and Grill in downtown Calhoun, where good food and friends meet up. Stop in for some hometown hospitality. Sunshine and hot. That pretty much sums up our weekend forecast, with both days looking at temperatures into the middle 90s, along with heat index values as high as 105. Our overnight temperatures will remain warm and muggy, only reaching down into the middle 70s.
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1: Hey everyone, Subby here with a look at your weekend SkyTrack weather forecast for West Central Missouri, brought to you by our good friends at Gary's Towing. If your car says no when you need a tow, give them a call at 660-885-HELP. Sunshine and hot. That pretty much sums up our weekend forecast, with both days looking at temperatures into the middle 90s, along with heat index values as high as 105. Our overnight temperatures will remain warm and muggy, only reaching down to the middle 70s.
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6: Hey, everyone. Tubby here with a look at your weekend Skytrack weather forecast for West Central Missouri, brought to you by our good friends over at Clint's Bar and Grill in downtown Calhoun, where good food and friends meet up. Stop in for some hometown hospitality. Sunshine and hot. That pretty much sums up our weekend forecast, with both days looking at temperatures into the middle 90s, along with heat index values as high as 105. Our overnight temperatures will remain warm and muggy, only reaching down to the middle 70s.
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0: 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Hey everyone, Subby here, and look at your weekend SkyTrack weather forecast for West Central Missouri, brought to you by our good friends at Gary's Towing. If your car says no when you need a tow, give them a call at 660-885-HELP. Sunshine and hot. That pretty much sums up our weekend forecast, with both days looking at temperatures into the middle 90s, along with heat index values as high as 105. Our overnight temperatures will remain warm and muggy, only reaching down to the middle 70s.
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6: What's going on, everyone? 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Sunshine and hot. That pretty much sums up our weekend forecast, with both days looking at temperatures into the middle 90s, along with heat index values as high as 105. Our overnight temperatures will remain warm and muggy, only reaching into the middle 70s.
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10: 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Caller, what's your problem?
11: Hello. I'm on Earl Bebe.
10: How's it going?
11: Yeah. 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My girl ain't doing a thing she used to do.
10: 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Brand new Chris Brown, T-Pain. You heard it here first. Nappy Boy.

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3: Hey everyone, Tubby here with a look at your weekend SkyTrack weather forecast for West Central Missouri, brought to you by our good friends over at Clint's Bar and Grill in downtown Calhoun, where good food and friends meet up. 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Sunshine and hot. That pretty much sums up our weekend forecast, with both days looking at temperatures into the middle 90s, along with heat index values as high as 105. Our overnight temperatures will remain warm and muggy, only reaching down into the middle 70s.
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